feel myself slipping and slipping more and more away into that super world of my own. Nobody but you.

But sometimes it makes me wonder how I keep from going under. 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It's like a jungle sometimes, it makes me wonder how I keep from going under.

0: bad. 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
1: 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What just happened?
2: I'm free. Don't nobody move nothing. Y'all know what this is. Get him up.
1: What?
2: Get him up.
0: Yo, man, we down with Grand Blast, the Flash, and the Furious Five.
2: What is that, a gang?
1: No.
2: Shut up. I don't want to hear your mouth.
3: Yo, officer, what's the problem?
2: Ain't no beautiful problem.
3: Yo, you ain't got a pussy,
2: man. Get in the car.